0: Navegue na internet, nas ondas da Rádio Vila Nova.
1: 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Is this some sort of hip music?

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3: Little nigga, you out of line right there, little homie. You step down
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3: Bro, that shit is ill, kid.
2: What was that? Being that we living a motherfucking strife life.
3: You'll have another day, right?
2: It's only right.
3: We put you on to what happens, son. You ain't gonna believe it.

Well, good evening, everybody. Thank you so much for waiting for 3 days of rain and mud and sticking around. That means the world to us. We came here a little bit scared about the state of the world, but just seeing the vibe at Glastonbury makes me feel like people are great and together we can do wonderful, wonderful things. And thank you for restoring my faith in the world. And we're going to give you everything we have tonight for you, and I hope you have a great time. And thank you for being here. Now show me what you got. Show me what you got.

Would you cry if you saw me crying? And would you save my soul tonight? Would you tremble if I touched your lips? Or would you laugh

Those storms I felt surrounded by those quiet screaming sounds. I know something was wrong, but I can tell it was right to keep looking around. And yet those demons were just set in vain, but homing till today.

E para terminar, a escuta da Tequatanian 20 and 3 da Ethereal Soundworks, os Ashkashic and Friends com Let Me Dream a While.

not a fool. Darling, I love you. Though you treat me cruel, you hurt me, and you make me cry. But if you leave me, I will surely die.